Nana, I did not say.

0: This is the day that the Lord God has made. 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
1: We wait on you, we call on you,
0: shana dai otemenka. 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And Kawane Miki and Katias for home. Oh, you're right in Sawati. You're right in Sawati. 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Wamaya Kwenya said, and that day you're right here. Why you have for Sumu on the Abahim? And obey the light of the Lord is shining over us
2: everywhere.
0: This morning, the light of God is shining over us.
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0: It is shining.
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0: It is shining.
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0: 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And right in Tuesday, Diana Baby, yeah. It was a powerful service. It was a powerful service. It was a powerful service. Me mami bako bampai bo the first time was papa me nam kwaso ameko ade bia na etwa se me to ansan maduru fie na me tumi boto mu a me ni sika nenso toughy direction na ye ye ye no woni pa bia o shi ana che ye shi ana that very moment sika na na wo pe no same amount of money ni pa the channel. Ever since of free Nigeria, better than Ghana,
2: Jesus.
0: For years, we've been shed down 10 and they're down. 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
2: Amen.
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2: Jesus.
0: Pay sugar, sugar,
2: sugar.
0: Pay sugar, Fabra.
2: Sugar.
0: Sugar Fabra. Oh my goodness. So dear be and you know what bra bomwa. Everybody be kissing.
2: Amen.
0: Everybody be twassing.
2: Amen.
0: Everybody be twassing.
2: Amen.
0: Mutimi free Eastern Regina on Yamishamo. Pram Pram Yina on Yamishamo. Cape Coast Yina on Yamishamo.
2: Amen.
0: Volta region. Maybe I want to make a beer. Everybody will shrub. I want your kissiba. Yanko Radianum Radias, Bianabon Pied Radias,
2: Levaru Capan, Tarabu, Sarebe, Libria Capan Tayo,
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0: Kapala Basha,
2: Rabema Yara was Yara was. Yera was
0: My goodness, the Lord is with us. Won't it be? Many radio new free ada. Kosmanha, Baba Yeshua. Me catch ra ose ene anope. Yabe ye oil direction. And to get your oil ready. 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Sitting a beer, I would name one.
2: Jesus.
0: And yet, when I'm sent for Melra,
2: Jesus.
0: On your Mrs. Sanama,
2: amen.
0: A brebia to send him was Sipira, a Dow Crasso, Dow Sabreso, and Satayaba. A brebia to say,
2: Jesus.
0: Disappointment, Shamodi, a brebia to say,
2: Jesus,
0: a Kabia Toa Brabas,
2: Jesus,
0: on Yamijo Frim,
2: amen,
0: a brebia to say,
2: Jesus,
0: Yaria Biara,
2: hey,
0: and that was
2: Jesus,
0: and what did you Frim,
2: amen,
0: Pibonia,
2: Jesus,
0: and one Namubiara,
2: hey,
0: and Sarah Yermunam,
2: amen,
0: and one Frim,
2: amen,
0: on Yawi,
2: amen,
0: on Yawi,
2: amen,
0: on Yawi,
2: amen,
0: on Yawi,
2: amen,
0: on Yawi,
2: amen,
0: Tiena Tieni, Adie biara wo nyame ye. O de fa ni paso na ye.
2: Oh yes.
0: Enu teme yi mpa ye ma wo sha.
2: Jesus.
0: O ni pa biara e tweso ba wo bra bom.
2: Jesus.
0: Na wo de fa no so.
2: Jesus.
0: Na wo sesa ne ma ma wo.
2: Jesus.
0: Na wo de fa no so.
2: Jesus.
0: Na wo pua wo.
2: Jesus.
0: Na wo de fa no so.
2: Jesus.
0: Na wo ye wo ye.
2: Jesus.
0: Na wo de fa ne mara.
2: Amen.
0: Na wo de fa ne mara.
2: Amen.
0: Na wo de fa ne mara.
2: Amen.
0: Na wo de fa ne mara.
2: Amen.
0: Na wo de fa ne mara.
2: Amen.
0: Every change that you are looking for.
2: Amen.
0: Why are you so
2: Jesus.
0: Take your Bible. Or write this scripture down. 2 Kings chapter 2 verse number 19. Asembi siho. 2 Kings chapter 2 verse number 19. Yentie Awurade asem. Eya asembi a wotate dada. Bara ne Awurade fam so. Amba watin wo kwai so nkosokra. Azabo to mrika kike ababa mame.
2: Ahen fo hima eto so bien ni yimu mi ninchi ti mi ni chiche mu aye dunkru no.
0: Aha.
2: Afa yero kompanyfo kwasra Elisa.
0: Bible no siafe Jericho mpeni fo no ekɔ sra odifuo bia ye friend Elisha ozabo
2: baba.
0: Now, if you want your problem to be solved,
2: Jesus,
0: don't sit down on it.
2: No.
0: Move. Jericho Peripoli who said, there's problem here. Air course will chrome home. And it's almost tenacia. Chrono bebo. A best say. And it's just almost chrono no yakupo D for Elisha. A committee. Somebody assembled to the name. Now, what did you say? Send it to you, our car, some general.
2: Jesus,
0: there shall be a solution.
2: Oh, yes,
0: take no more for a deal for Niagara. And this is not a deal for Adosso. And this is not Cremo Bonnie Yen to me who Cremo Papa. And son will be because of your prophet, no? Osofo, and it's not easy.
2: No.
0: And to what you for no more, some tough for more. They value it. One day, yeah, Juma. That baby, Pabi Fremupa. What is our son? But I never been the more deep for. Because a quaint be a nipper be first, we are deep for seminal.
2: Jesus.
0: There's a Bible some money in our mumunini.
2: Yes,
0: Chabrin Dua.
2: Chabrin
0: Dua. You was send me a higher. To send you only Pabia or Tiamia or was Symbia. I get that to the Diamano or what that would to me now. Now, what is Symbia? You're that to the Diamano on to me now. You was send me a whoa. A shiny panaso. A dear Betino and a Sumia Yasuo.
2: Jesus.
0: Was Suana Junina. Assembly the one Pabisua, a Tetino, a Hano, Father of Pabisra, yes, Demo,
2: Jesus,
0: some your Tumiso,
2: Jesus,
0: Assembia, a Tetu, Assembia, a Hawa,
2: Jesus,
0: Ochiabeba,
2: yes, Lord,
0: Ochiabeba,
2: yes, Lord,
0: Ochiabeba,
2: yes, Lord,
0: Ochiabeba,
2: yes, Lord,
0: Ochiabeba,
2: yes, Lord.
0: Also, a dear for Assembly, a Haye, that you be Diaso, oh, my dad, you be a Dawson, a Yakanoana. A canoe be free swat.
2: Amen.
0: A yesuja die. Be free swako.
2: Amen.
0: Be free swako.
2: Amen.
0: Be free swako.
2: Amen.
0: Be free swako.
2: Amen.
0: That you be die so. What is he? What is he? That you be die so to us.
2: Sakro yi dabra ni niyama a etwa ho asia efe.
0: Tie sakro yi dabra. 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E daye. Chakron was here in our F. The city is well situated. The city is so beautiful. Edwana Jupa Shankania. Edwana Jupa Shankania.
2: Shankania.
0: Man since a hot one, yes, you see. A Mrantiani Mabawa. So moody agro and was sweet mueni. Nanso dear this year.
2: Nanso in Suno in ye
0: and soon in ye day
2: and ye
0: Adobo Asemna Noshe. Sister Bipa sa wo shun the form a kitano. Wo shun the tum said tum wa Adobo
2: Jesus
0: tum. 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
0: nan so something is going on in her life and ye ba o sha brandi eno wa na o shanne muscles o shanne body se o shanne intelligence o shanne we o sia sia ne ho a Otum se ka bibia ye okay. 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
2: Papa.
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2: E fe.
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0: Na asase no so to me so no bai. 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The city is well situated. The environment is beautiful. But the water is bad. The water is bad. The land cannot produce anything. Azabo,
2: papa.
0: What we are school? There's one year you may be
2: near.
0: What took my what you are coaching? There's one crata seven quay. At you want to put a quaint of you, say, I am
2: Jesus.
0: Azabo,
2: papa.
0: You are the city. You are the city. But the water represents your situation. Would you not shame about to say yes or ban your bemany? Now, should you want them? And you're pretty. You look so pretty. But what you are going through is not pretty.
2: It's not pretty.
0: Hey. And I didn't see what's up. What's it say?
2: Elijah catch there on say.
0: And Elijah tear seminal. And what catch on say?
2: Mumma means to crab ya for fro.
0: Mumma means to crab ya for fro.
2: Ah, what in Chinegum?
0: Namon fan Chinegum.
2: Now what about?
0: In another tree version, or say, Mumma, are you? Mumma, are you? Let me tell you something. God cannot do anything for you unless he takes something from you. Sana won yanko pong be ye bribia mawono wa shasa wudi bribi be shanin sem dia wudi shanin semono and on a wood jina so di aye and is a one to me and fat yo busana and shanin semo
2: Jesus
0: forget it. Mommy, are you a fufro? Sa are you a fufro no mon fan chilling ya dia
2: dear
0: Famara. Listen, he asked a specific things to solve the specific problem.
2: Very deep.
0: Nampacho omunya manu ana.
2: Papa omunya manu.
0: What's he say?
2: Afi.
0: Afi.
2: Na wade baye.
0: En wade baye.
2: Afi. Okwo insunu.
0: En wade baye.
2: En
0: wade baye. Or the specific things now we busa you know what they buy and what they coin sure no what they coin sure no to aswe
2: afi okwa esuna krofo krohofo no sawo mu
0: aha
2: koto enchine no gu mu
0: and what to enchine no gu nsuo no mu
2: na o kan se
0: and what kan se
2: say na erade se
0: say na erade ka
2: maye nsu yie
0: maye nsu yie
2: erima owu
0: maye nsu yie Free neck, can I declare over your life?
2: Oh, yes.
0: And running your one year.
2: Amen.
0: Oh, I'm now, what you saw if you never formed the door. Ewurade nye wa wode yi.
2: Amen.
0: Ewurade wonye wa twuma yi.
2: Amen.
0: Wonye wa kwantuo
2: yi. Amen.
0: Wonye wo sika sabi.
2: Amen.
0: Wonye wo yefru yi.
2: Amen.
0: Ewurade wonye wo yi.
2: Jesus.
0: Ewurade wonye wo yi.
2: Amen.
0: Ewurade wonye wo yi.
2: Amen.
0: Di ewuo biara. Wo wudi padua mo.
2: Jesus.
0: Oma ne mran kwa mo.
2: Yes Lord.
0: Di ewuo.
2: Hey.
0: Wo wode yi mo.
2: Jesus.
0: Oma ne mran kwa mo.
2: Amen.
0: Di ewuo.
2: Hey.
0: Wo twuma mo.
2: Jesus.
0: Oma ne mran kwa mo.
2: Amen.
0: Di ewuo.
2: Amen.
0: Wo sika sabo.
2: Jesus.
0: Oma ne mran kwa mo.
2: Amen.
0: Ewurade nye wo yi.
2: Yes Lord. Amen.
0: Everybody know we here.
2: Amen.
0: Everybody want know we here.
2: Amen.
0: Oh, God, what do I say? That
2: didn't see. Huh? Now, every man, oh,
0: sir, ensure your master, your dear.
2: Hmm.
0: Emma will be.
2: Now, as I say, no be man, no buy.
0: Assassin and Superman and nobody. Mama, if I saw a bowser. And then a nipping in a woman who sent for so new so. But M. Fasobe Bowser. A brantier, who been yet, Jumaye. Our dear be beba.
2: Amen.
0: Quent to be beba.
2: Amen.
0: Wa wo pay you for a woba. Ebi beba wate.
2: Amen.
0: Then you see it to a swatum nikapa.
2: Na ampara.
0: Ampara.
2: If it's abre, no.
0: If it's abre.
2: As soon as I a super. Senia Elias Akan no
0: Efri sabre no ensuo na yensupa said Elias Akan no ebepem ne I speak in the unction of prophet Elisha
2: Jesus
0: I decree and I declare that it is going to be well with you your marriage is going to be well
2: amen
0: Your business is going to be well.
2: Amen.
0: Your finances is going to be well.
2: Amen.
0: Your situation is going to be well.
2: Amen.
0: Whatever that you are going through.
2: Jesus.
0: It is going to be well.
2: Amen.
0: It is going to be well.
2: Amen.
0: It is going to be well.
2: Amen.
0: It is going to be well.
2: Amen.
0: It is going to be well.
2: Amen.
0: It is going to be well.
2: Amen.
0: It is going to be well.
2: Amen.
0: It shall be well.
2: Yes.
0: With you. From that time, said you were young Coponti for the Kayana. And sure now you hear Abepimone. Mama, what bravo be ye? We see Kashamu Bekoyi.
2: Amen.
0: The army with your home.
2: Amen.
0: What war Samu Bekoyi?
2: Amen.
0: What Juma Samu Bekoyi?
2: Amen.
0: What come to some Bekoyi?
2: Amen.
0: Sika Sam Bekoyi?
2: Amen.
0: And the Monyamu Bekoyi?
2: Jesus' name.
0: Oh my goodness. And Faswani Beba?
2: Amen.
0: And Faswani Beba?
2: Amen.
0: And Faswani Beba?
2: Amen.
0: Messi Wuba Suaba? Any pound for one Yashia? A free Sabreka? People will look for you.
2: Amen.
0: They will look for you.
2: Amen.
0: They will look for you.
2: Amen.
0: Those who have rejected you.
2: Jesus.
0: They are looking for you.
2: Amen.
0: They are looking for you.
2: Amen.
0: Because your situation has changed.
2: Has changed.
0: From that day, as the prophet spoke, the water is well. Till now. Can I prophesy?
2: Yes.
0: A time is coming. The Okoji Busia Wado Hono or Nobaba Pebusia Wado.
2: Jesus.
0: A time is coming. The reject here, you know.
2: Jesus.
0: Obe who knows in the TV show.
2: Amen.
0: I see, hey, let me name no. And it shall be far. Distance between you and the person who rejected you. A time is coming, and it now is. What you may also quiet toward you,
2: Jesus.
0: You better toward your manabusho.
2: Amen.
0: You better toward manabusho.
2: Amen.
0: You better toward manabusho.
2: Amen.
0: Because God has spoken
2: Jesus.
0: Into your life. Now, pay your oil no kosoro. Pay your oil no kosoro. Any type of oil, pay your kosoro. I am praying. Yeah. Now, shall anoint my head with oil, and my cup runneth over. What the waffle frore
2: from the dream,
0: Namikua,
2: and Yamabusu. Jesus.
0: And a pie when you put me crew up, Yamabusu.
2: Amen.
0: Basso, and when are you ready? Is the oil ready? Be a swear. In the name of Jesus,
2: Jesus,
0: me page all your way and the bear radianim. She Christo Yesu Mujagum. Chichiwa Tajina, Satan, a jinaye, could have had a jinaye, a free sa all you emo. Be a free buyer, a free baby pony. Yesu Mujanina, and your Wajuma. What Jesus did him.
2: Amen.
0: Sekawo nipabia.
2: Jesus.
0: Embreaking konia.
2: Amen.
0: Embreaking konia.
2: Amen.
0: Embreaking sopa.
2: Amen.
0: Sekawo nipabia.
2: Jesus.
0: Enyi yadie.
2: Amen.
0: Enyi mguasie.
2: Amen.
0: Enyi yahotera.
2: Amen.
0: Enyi nipre.
2: Amen.
0: Enyi konia.
2: Amen.
0: Enyi nome.
2: Amen.
0: Every person.
2: Amen.
0: What yes to them all.
2: Yes.
0: And we say kawo nipabia. Fahudie. Enyi nipanidia.
2: Amen.
0: Fahudie. Enyi nipanidia.
2: Amen.
0: Again, the idea so so much in a yard, a shiny crasso, and break it. There were done no bit of better, and break it, and break it, and break it,
2: amen,
0: and break it,
2: amen,
0: and break it,
2: amen,
0: and break it,
2: amen,
0: and break it,
2: amen,
0: and break
2: it, amen.
0: By the power Jesus. In this oil,
2: yes.
0: I speak deliverance. I speak deliverance. So, what do you for a number, Tennis? I'm a shuni ye da. And what if I owe you so? I will be a brabonia de.
2: Amen.
0: For all you so. Moni baby sabrina de. And what if I owe you so? Moni baby a brabonia ye. Why, yes, okay, so.
2: Yes, Lord.
0: Cash amen.
2: Amen.
0: I feel for a crash so a pump and mommy. Obiti, I'm not the oil in the sun, a purple mape. All of a sudden, I was simbi guno. I was simbi a guno. I was simbi a chino. I won't be an almost shop, but I was Johnny Jeffrey. There is somebody that listen to me. Yari be a toddy mao, your toy yarian in the mao, yarian a chunny, a chunny, a chunny, a chunny,
2: amen,
0: a chunny,
2: amen.
0: Ope favor, Fabio and him water. Ope favor, Fabio and him, Fabio and him, for all you be your name. And son of the free fiaqua, Jumano. She only be going sure to go to never what goodness and mercy shall follow you wherever you go. Your cab will run it over,
2: amen.
0: Your cab will run over,
2: amen.
0: Your cab will run over,
2: amen.
0: Crew up by your mebusho,
2: Jesus.
0: But the assembly, because of oil, every yoke shall be broken. The own to me, Nantana, for oil will be stress and an hour. You own to me, Nantana, for oil to be such an hour.
2: Amen.
0: You own to me, Nantana, for oil to be such an hour. For be such an hour.
2: Amen.
0: Testimonies,
2: Jesus,
0: are coming because of this direction. In Jesus' name. In Jesus' name.
2: Jesus.
0: In Jesus' name.
2: Jesus.
0: In Jesus' name.
2: Jesus.
0: In Jesus' name.
2: Jesus.
0: In Jesus' name.
2: Jesus.
0: Thank you, Holy Spirit. Kasi amen.
2: Amen.
0: Di onyamia yama uni. Edu so so sa wosu ba bonya mejuma. Baba se wodi fo no busa se me pe ayo wane nchene. Give it to me and your situation will change. They gave it to him. Adia be na okuta won sem a wo so de ma urade na urade agina so ayen sanchane dia ma ho. Anytime you give to God, God gives you back in thousandfold. Radio ya yetisu. I am not a radio presenter.
2: No.
0: I am an apostle.
2: Oh yes.
0: Onyame na asoma me se me mekanin se. Enti wo de ne se oba support me.
2: Jesus.
0: Na meti me jina radio so.
2: Oh yes.
0: Kenya me se.
2: Oh yes.
0: Bosho me bia yetia 10,000 and over. Every month. a capi wo ho it is yakoba say yentume ntue kan mo 20,000 this week awe ya bosum na wie yen on temen ka bi Azov ye pe 20,000 this week.
2: Oh yes.
0: Every year you have 500 cities. Azov. And what she ontie be yeni?
2: Papa papa.
0: Man ya men ka wa koma. Na buwa bi. Na nya medjuma nyina. Na hwe. She wa bra bon koyia. Test the waters. Test the waters.
2: Jesus.
0: When I will blow at the Jumano, everybody man is so ye, no de ye, everybody man, a hunya me any munyam, mama 10 ye. You need a special change in your life, emergency change.
2: Jesus.
0: What's it, Papa? 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Number is
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0: So when you made the mawa, also for be mano. So person receive wa, also buanya me jumabi. It is a blessing for you to support this ministry. Sa radio ministry in enye easy mama enough form. Yentoshi. And this is one more year on tea and cabium. This is what tea and can a show cry in a boa. Fauteco was simple support.
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0: Shekwanka Sierra, you may be a dear 0503 597 2966 What's about 200 Ghana? There was some more TikTok life. But running Kawakuma, the boy, what it? There was some more TikTok life. But running Kawakuma, the boy, what it? 0503 597 2966
2: Gift
0: Yaku 51 Ghana Gift Yami Washrapa
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0: Regina, Japan. How do I get a Regina? Yami Shapa. Perfect Valley, 10 cities. Yami Shapa. Mary. 10 cities. Cynthia. I'm at 100 cities. Yami Shapa. 0530 0530 0530 0530 0530 0530 0530 0530 0530 0530 0530 0530 0530 0530 0530 0530 0530 0530 0530 0530 0530 0530 0530 0530 0530 0530 0530 0530 0530 0530 0530 0530 0530 0530 0530 0530 0530 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Was papa media 200 cities. Oh my goodness. 200 Ghana cities. Your situation will automatically change if you are able to support the work of God. If you are able to support, if you are able to support,
2: Jesus.
0: Amen. 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
0: Love Mark Tete. 50 Ghana. 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One quadia. 053-597-2966. 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Ye jail radio program libi. 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
1: 053-597-2966.
0: Inti a from next month, you could be radio now one time in Kabe. Bayo desa. 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Ni papa could be was apostle. Let to me a support of 500 grand. 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Me pacho ye wate. 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But a dear way, I obey you know, and you pay up to a brabos. 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David and Salabi, 100 is Yamishra. Bosumi be a 10,800 wufia. 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It is a mamma casa wahakwa. It is a blessing for you to support. 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And it shall be a blessing over your life. It shall be a blessing over your life. It shall be a blessing. What are your 100 cities? What are your 200 Ghana? Free Wakuma Mneyawate.
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0: 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What the 50 dollars or so? That's right. Erade ma on double portion. 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
0: 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Yeah, chess and also March 27th. Sacronina, yeah, of course, where ya bumu besa makumako be in nai, na chess a gangi, one and a chassis. Now, Uchumudia, one more entry bus is here, no, actress, Sika besa 22,070 Ghana cedis, and a yesika, one more a via, a day a free, a nipa, one more atom and sano, and also more atom, one more a fidiumo anno, and now a fever console, one more a via be 3,274 CDC. Yeah, no, a year mumunusu sika, one more transfer, yeah, a day a fura no mumunuso, a day a call, one more a dear sono, a sicom transfer de free sonne, 3,274 CDs and also on transfer. Now, one more chess, a coach woman, a mobile phone, Macumacon, and song, and now one more a jay, a day a free, a one and some yaches in Nina, if you more a coso. Now, what chess, Nasir Abdurrahman said, Midika, and all I can't want as some suppression now, a pussy for a yano, a chess, one more arm, fana hong kong so, and for years, almost near pussy for the bit, see any pa, some betcher, dear, and we woo won't quank, and matches, I know a tututu, a cool more, a ma, a pra, a bye. 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
0: 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Yan Kaiso Banwa by Jen went to me, etina one way. Now on fence, Simina and Conor Giano, Ninsama, or Kany.
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1: Yes,
0: I go from my soul, sir. 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
1: Yes,
0: heavy, I ain't tonic, I won't, yeah.
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1: 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Yeah, Jinimo.
4: I see the seven declarations over your life. I decree the Lord has caused you to enter into a new season.
3: Amen. Yeah. Number two, 95.1
4: is changing your circle. Amen. To the people that you need. Amen. No more will you come to a transition season and be delayed. Amen. I decree what is bigger than you, that the Lord will give you the capacity to carry, is coming your way. Amen. Before anything happens, it will be revealed to you. Amen. Listen, I release this generational blessing over your life. You will never lose any of your children. Amen. And finally, I decree the doors they shut for others, they will open it for you. Amen. I decree it is done. Amen. Let your amen turn the louder. Amen.
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5: Honorable, you are from Portland, Canopia. Good morning.
6: Mr. Speaker, I beg to move the motion, Sir Mejoso.
3: Oh,
5: yeah. 95.1. I remember, I'm from there.
6: Oh, divine selection is behind your fire.
5: I remember, no pay, you've been able to catch the eye of the Speaker until your motion has been sustained. I feel you are no better, Jumabumpa.
6: Honorable Speaker, I'm grateful.

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It's a pleasure coming up this morning. This speak and I don't pay your attendance every Saturday up to 10 a.m. Just stay with us now.

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By the place, come on. 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

0: nneema ehun hia no eno na gi attention bebre pa nneema ehun se da hia sa eno na gi attention eji space eji bre yezi machi
1: Openy Apia Kubi.
0: Jack, that's the same.
1: My family.
0: Yeah, come on.
1: My family, and I'm a family. I'm a family.
0: Adominanti, maybe I have a
1: young coupon here. Nothing would be also in why,
2: yeah, I come off,
1: you honey bear the account. And then I'm yes, and so ever far, meeting on one or so.
0: I want pay
1: ever far, meeting on so. You bet you're here for you, Nana.
0: Yen church here for pay, na yen cheer community, no.
1: The community of reading men. Yes,
0: sir. And Rano, yeah, your boy, Chilin, you know. Responses need to be Baba.
1: Yeah,
0: I think so now. Crawford, be Brina, no, I know. And open my debates with your own combo.
1: Yeah,
0: I said, hey, yeah, open my boy, Chilika, and I just said, and Rano, angles are your free, you know. I'm going to go for the honorable Kechi Hamon.
1: As in the account,
0: it be a factual,
1: say the contract, no, AXA deal, no, send your missionary anymore.
0: I say AXA deal, no, yes, signing,
1: yes,
0: and sign the call ratify or part
1: exactly,
0: yeah.
1: And the contract was signed, I think, on the
0: 12th of May,
1: yeah, the 12th of May 2015,
0: and the call parliament June
1: 15th of June
0: 2015,
1: one month later, exactly. And it was signed by the then Power Minister, Dr. Kwapena Donko, Nidin Nesheso. Inti pata, the contract pata is signed, no. Dr. Kwapena Donko.
0: And then the witnesses.
1: And was signed, including, yes.
0: The witnesses.
1: And the lawyer.
0: Omu idea dance here.
1: Omu nina. Omu nina also, achese. Inti bibia.
0: Omu nesa, and you're from a senior citizen, so.
1: Aye.
0: Aye, witness for no. Omo hard dream pa.
1: Se omo na so omo ayo mo za
0: omo. You one for no.
1: You know, sanka ta mi nyae kan give it me a publisher but say ne lawyer need in the Richard.
0: Okay.
1: Ono so sign here.
0: Cancel.
1: And a AXA for CFO. And so a sign here. Ono need in no because in Texas no ze me Texas I can kind here. Meaning, you know, what you need in Texas for and on behalf of the AXA.
0: I'm a creator, and I'm a bomber.
1: And the Masanon Carter, page 59, Mr. Okohono, right?
0: Ah, okay.
1: And a vice chairman, so sign.
2: 95.1.
1: And see, I'm a penny, so then Carter, a torso.
0: Okay, and then from
1: the office of the president, into be who are. Executive approval in the respect of the emergency power agreement between government with the Ministry of Power and AXA Energy. And all was signed by the Secretary to Cabinet, the friend Roger K. Asomwin. Asomwin, Secretary to the Cabinet. And a copy by the Ministry of Power, or copy the Chief of Staff. The secretary to the president.
0: By that time, now I'm in the corner. Julius.
1: Yeah, not chief of staff, Julius Debra.
0: Dr. Julius Debra.
1: Yes.
0: Okay.
1: And now.
0: Doc, I don't pay good morning.
1: Or copy secretary to the president, secretary
0: that's
1: to the
0: president. That's a major doggy now where you are, be a free, so I say, the old man.
1: Who's old kind dog? No matter what you say, a chief.
0: I'm a chair dog. I'm a chair dog. Dr. Julius Debra.
1: Ah, it's a dog.
0: Chief of Staff. Doc, Anope, good morning.
1: Yes.
0: Dr. Julius. Presidency, you know, good morning, Anope.
1: I'm a boy, Jumapa. As I'm saying, why you low-key, Kaka?
0: Why you quiet, huh?
1: And I'm saying, enter Doc, Kaka. As I walk, no way, Jai.
0: Confuse his ambition, they drop it.
1: Nipa we na on share na omo amo.
0: Se omo de omo nimo.
1: Na on draft planning ni yi amo de best share adwuma nyina. 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
0: Ade community fo ya nkasa kra do mo hu aba. 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
0: I don't pay the microphone. He ain't saying anything. I know what they pay.
1: I'm going to put the microphone on the microphone.
0: Drop the ambition. Simbi had the MPO. Drop the ambition.
1: Say, what's that? You know, person drop.
0: I drop the ambition.
1: You're moving your yo. 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
0: ah
1: ay ekuafo se no boys nse adwuma sheshe kaka o but
0: ah
1: se eno no eh se my imagine say person me fa form so
0: ah
1: ma be hu school bi
0: oh okay
1: hand match school bi says school bi je
0: ah no mfa
1: ko fa na fa bre me
0: ah
1: enti school bi kwa je na school bi high press conference aka say
0: oh ya fa dia ma
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1: se ono no eh godfather ntia wo
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0: godfather good morning na se o me ntin nka godfather me ntin nka
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0: then so ye ni se ye ni se
1: ai
0: I'll be so bana feel ye ni
1: se eh enyo an ye hu no for my fa na oboy e wiper
0: ono anka sampa utwa wiper
1: dey na utwa wiper dey na so no dem pa godfather patron and you have to a meeting.
0: I know I'm a meeting.
1: I'm a meeting.
0: And come on, course, you know, I said, well, you know, who's in charge? At the interest driven economy. Go for that.
1: But I took Godfather 7 years ago.
0: I took Godfather.
1: I took Godfather.
0: Now, I'm here to do the Godfather.
1: I took Godfather.
0: Huh? I said, now, no, DAC. You'll be a, oh, no, you're school. Eh, it's a new abuao. Ediwa ura manyo simu. Atitiwa mwa besi fi ni adie nyina awu.
1: Ah,
0: uwe ya so be obe contest.
1: Ah, eyo.
0: Oni ofa nso na e contest.
1: Ofa poku ni beyi.
0: Ai.
1: She says sa akwa kwa maintenance.
0: Sa on gratefulness na ya mondro pe what is.
1: Ofa poku ne hwe school. Uwe ono an e pe adwuma ma o. Ufi ya osi ye nyina ofa poku ne top blocks.
0: Wa san so kura wari ya mo.
1: Ah, she says.
0: Is he on?
1: Yeah. Yeah, fa form so akwa fa form so be contest wo fa poku. Eh.
0: Yo fa poku be ko. Eh, woni pen be ko na ampo.
1: Eh, but me that's a more information pa o.
0: O se.
1: That's a more information.
0: Oh, that's a way information pa.
1: Ah. Yeah, I say me na me real pa.
0: I na real pa.
1: But what kind?
0: David, me the only make say me.
1: Oh, okay. Okay.
0: Nti, I told you Godfather there. I told you
1: the Godfather
0: said. You say na said you
1: to
0: atom
1: sa. The Godfather. And the Godfather is strong. Oh.
0: Say a you phone. Think tank phone. Any senior coefficient phone.
1: Aye.
0: I was almost 1 year crowd on Bay Yamon. On best share you man among.
1: So, oh, aye.
0: Aye. Senior coefficient.
1: Say, and then I'm with you rabbit too.
0: And one more Bay Yan, one more share to say they won't happen. Yeah.
1: Ah,
0: but almost one so on board. Say, I know Muku meetings.
1: And I see a young color memoir. A young color memoir.
0: Mohajun, a dread of our Mohajun, as a Mokasabian, so I couldn't language him.
1: You're very chat to force, you're very chano.
0: A tearful grand Tim was here, the Mokan, a tearful tears you.
1: In a Omotias, you're in a zee woo. Omo form, whom the Omotias here. Oh, but a tearful Matias, you're woo.
0: Ghana phoning in a tears here.
1: You, your worship,
0: and you meet us in court.
1: Aye,
0: definitely.
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1: o better che boys in some kono wine domino I'm say anya boys ne there
0: no you see before obeba no na ni advocacy ni ade na na odi baby Sorogo page brand ni ko do ye no I mean open one of the most prominent most promising constituencies na Madina ne ka ho say na say Madina ni di na dip kura ba.
1: Aba fom.
0: Ah ye pay deputy ministerial portfolio scribe bi ni Madina. Ano odin pa kwari.
1: As I say no, nze Madina is one of the largest constituencies is one kind how.
0: Exactly. Nti dey me one say.
1: One of the largest constituencies one kind.
0: It's me chair position ni e yo two terms member of parliament.
1: Ah, just
0: near you ness in chain.
1: It's me cha na dodo wa fo nyina anya bi.
0: Deputy nyina ya ma no. Shai Hills fo anya bi.
1: Shai osu doku nyina bi.
0: So Madina.
1: Anyway, such as to the indigenous Ghana area. Intino. Say intini
0: a cosmopolitan area, no intino.
1: Madina or no. Yes.
0: As a single.
1: Say on a lawyer no nanka. Boys ni share ni mi say deputy attorney general ka. Oh.
0: A hoddy onyandry,
1: sir.
0: Munyabotran.
1: The wedding ran a chiatra
0: pound or dear chin or a heavy so
1: or a heavy pa. Watch them round so not dear
0: Munyabotraman.
1: I bass a just the same sign.
3: 95.1
1: Or your tights pa, and I be a corner so if you buy
0: electric.
1: Sure.
0: Electric ended more than
1: just the same sign. Oyibo.
0: Oyibo.
1: So we different. Oyibo. Oba media and as an boy different Oyibo.
0: Oyibo ya tough ba. Na ze say na min nim so Oyibo nim kasa sa.
1: She Oyibo.
0: No Oyibo dey say say
1: video. Oyibo since the 80s Oyibo. Since the 80s. O media no so pa.
0: Well, my auntie Oyibo no pay.
1: Obi twan for you say ya.
0: Deputy Attorney General, we are strong pa.
1: Oni for you twan so pa.
0: Na say dey be ya butter ya boss you to so dey one pa.
1: We no send here.
0: Ah, no free
1: to lawyer for sign language. Lawyer ni ba copy na means any suit to say munya.
0: Bet me abodi na na.
1: Lawyer ni be any suit to say. Lawyer ni ba copy na
0: means. Mention the name and see.
1: We dey you share with you ha.
3: 95.1.
0: Oh, you were tough. Were tough. Nah, those days, you know, I bet you idea. The mean I know they were bad no cry, no be more steady. Nah, off of course, pa.
1: Aye, sir.
0: See, the only thing you know, young ones.
1: And as we both were young one,
0: very young.
1: I don't know. All fans on so grounds, pa. Or no cry, no. Ebian, you mean a new bit to me? Obey to me, I contest it. I also was so going to see, you know.
0: Sir.
1: So interested in kwa.
0: Enkikanko. Obey to me.
1: Bounce. 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
0: Ya di nubeko vota. 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
1: Aha.
0: Kabo isi nubeye ye jumama.
1: Too much. Too much. But you have to add your half and the other. So you have to answer the easy there. No, see, I'm dying. No, I'm going to school. No, I'm bass man call for. No, no, Milo.
0: Oh, but why?
1: No, I'm fine. Just
0: say, I'm
1: fine. I'm fine. I say, who you say? On one day, you
0: know, I'm here, Jumapa.
1: Or you're hardworking MP. 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The ministry horn answer of a puku. 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
0: very effective.
1: Yes, very effective. Well, one of them the transport issues by na de nyina na wewem no wewem na de nti
0: na ayi yachia community for no right
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1: sa la pass for na
0: but ye nyan confirm ye enti no o mo din ye nyan fa ma
1: okay
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1: Group in dey say a phone be where
0: dey abi. Because they say boys need the omuhuni.
3: 95.1
0: 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Na imagine say mo na mo ye base. Anope bia mo na mo tie program yi. 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
1: that's 75%
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1: oh
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0: enti no boys na ma situation are very critical pa na me ka boys no se Ghana fo hu boys boys ya o ayi
1: boys ya o mo chi uba
0: uba drivers with degree ai yes o mo nyina nkura license
1: logas o mo o mo license nye
0: logas nso akasa pa o se over 75%
1: 75%
0: o mo a etwi uba any boat ya mo ne dura no pa mo radio na nkrofo tie yen
1: o mo use fake license
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0: Na di wo share adwuma na se kra na untimi secure license.
1: Wo ye du baabi a.
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0: pese o tie men num na sama ma tie fo no wo mo etika ni no mo ntie say na Uber drivers no riding apps yo na companies na wo mo manage drivers no what is the process nanka I feel say o ko register ye jo license ye bibia
1: yo so o mo check your license o mo check Ghana card, I'm check it, a number of things.
0: Enti, companies, you know, entimene DVLA and verify.
1: So I think
0: they are unable to
1: that's
0: verify
1: where,
0: data.
1: Where the problem is. So normally, no, all your systems, Bisana, I was say we are in sync with the mother system. That is the mother system in this case,
0: DVLA system.
1: In this, that way, no, we'll be inputting a driver's license number. There's whole system no quickly links to DVLA 4 system to verify. So sa number way it will DVLA 4 system no more. Then it will verify quickly. Into a lot of the banking apps no, oh my SID no. Banking apps maybe I said into no we input Ghana card. We input Ghana card number na na a verify quick. But right hailing for no MSO omunti mean yes you know. But then it is also because of the fact say intimi and as a ID cards does on system mode.
0: Na nyo mo an e ka chere say Ghana card e embedded with chip, right? Enti e ba o snit e wo so o driver's license so e ko si da be.
1: Enti o mutimi ye sa de na.
0: Aye be ko 2020 e be san e voter registration. E be je card fo fo.
1: Omo me say na no de omo ye e say na na me first time ameto abo o me me female.
0: 2024
1: ye. Enti me I'm only a female. December 7, I'm a quarter of my fire, I'm also female. And then I'm a fairy, meant me and Funko. No, females are saying. We're normally to me, Lenke, and can ask my family Ghana card. Never quite good now. My national identification card.
0: Ghana card, you buy you crook crying. And so, moon to me, find your hair.
1: Ghana card, boys, we bring find your hair. Only register some name one.
0: And one, no.
1: Boys, me bring fine here.
0: And the chip now almost say embedded, and then the idea.
3: Oh, yeah, 95.1.
1: Into no, me and
0: boys, boys, not me a BT system now, BT.
1: I the fake license, pana.
0: Apps now, must say, no, the fake license now.
1: But fake license wouldn't be a fiber.
0: If any.
1: DVL Honoma.
0: A fake one, oh.
1: DVL Honoma. A horn one, you chum on. A horn one, you chum on, da.
0: Teban is saying, "Obidi fake, no obidi original."
1: So, coach you write process. I'll be your original. One coach you write process. I'll be your fake. And see, so, but your licensing regime for drivers, Mr. Speaker, problem with whom? Who say now? Not here. Can the requirements? I will be cool ones. Wait me on your license. Say your aptitude test. I saw here. Not why driving test. We are why eye test. Mr. Speaker, I test my missile. When will Trotro drive or suspense that?
0: Trotro drive or suspense?
1: I won't be there.
0: Me nyan who be.
1: Say, I test no one in ya, and don't just hear my license, but you ever prescribe it, space or so, sir. Na, wash na, would ya drive? And then besides a Trotro for no, won't be or suspense that?
0: Me nyan who be.
1: Until you know, I'm one in ya, na. Ya, bear man, go free.
0: I'm going to need a pair.
1: Sir. Hey, Mummy, here be you, Mr. Speaker. Mummy, here be you, pa. Licensing regime, no. I'm just. And you may also say, yeah, sir, yeah, my license, no. Nina, a process is a dawqua. You follow me, because you follow her. I'm sure, I'm, and tell her you live war or my moha, and a young caller brim, ne, the way you see, any, you know. Do do one, any, not on any issues. Aha, say, yeah, you can't see Munja, dear Mugusudi. 5.1. No, Garina, dear, you know. Ina, say, I affect him when so kaka. Oh. Now, so dry. Obia obekwa kwa apply for license bia ITS on we pass it. ITS on we pass it. One pass kra e wo say you prescribe the right lens e mana obese e dey eye na driving no. Omo nye. Inti 75% dey omo use Uber for nko ana. Chocho for no kra percentage bi omo anu so fake.
0: Drivers na me enti omo nka no pay. They should tell us. A kwanya wo mo fa so secure mo license no na yene DVLA boss no so enkasa right the question is as you say DVLA no be omo den
1: so I think the best thing to do is on be cancel licenses no na ya mo abe reapplication and the better the best thing to do
3: 95.1
0: na ya mo abe ya foforo
1: aha na ya mo mo reapplication but enye sound so there I don't know how if some you now so create license no ah and no a card and no a coach system am I print am I your print card na ma until kwan be ni sefa so you fake meaning say I'm go through the right DVLA for channel and na say driving school for no so traffic gumpa
0: driving school for na some don your license
1: there be say utia driving school free ni we are utia aha utia any license ni na into no run now so boys with DVL on mom your license name mom into wo wie ya na ya ya ma 2 weeks
0: na just on saka
1: me ho kwame obi so dey da ho 3 months and sanka so dey 2 weeks on saka kwame na o sifa so kan on saka se ni na problem
0: 95.1 okay

0: Tempacho, my man, and I was saying now, and say you call lines in the sonar, Yeniwadi and Como. But drivers, you know, on a very more serious note, you know, Muma Yentimonka. Now, the concerns are that, sir, we need the right license, not just a quiet wolf, first of all, drive, you know, and requires, you know, you are not a qualified driver, right? Yet, majority of you now, no, it me a day a year cars and namia quine so a more a year juma and t will come to you surely na yenemo edi and komo. But we're trying our best, say yeni DVL for no ebedi and komo na yetimi ehu the rationale behind this particular conversation na yashe dear SS or your driver ni na wuti aropeya SS wuti me a year. Now there is some seeming noise in the system,
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0: I shock you, sir. I mean, you drew that level, but legal vacation, abba be ye a subject for discussion, sir. And you know, lawyer for ne a judge for sir. A few mooning in our one year, Juma be drew August, and the summe by a bakumi, you know, as I say, one more quahumi, Jimu Kajo, one home kakra, and sana, one more abba be to a Juma so. Now, sir, does that really constitute the fact, sir? Court, you know, a court, a year legal vacationer, and say, sir, you di assembia or court, and sir, a legal vacation no means, sir, the total suspension of justice, and justice delivery system, no, I say, sir, and crophone, sir, more court, ye koso edi, na ye kamu asem, no. Any so court ne kwa home jie mu a is it the case say you put bibi on hold till say court no ebe ba back na what is the history a wo ho behind a year legal vacations na in time past no kwan ben so ana ya ye no because no ababa ye a very topical issue a say ye ka say the New Patriotic Party a issue statement say they are not truly happy about yet what is happening. Sir, Chief Justice Ebeka said High Court and Koso and Tnase with the cases are a one name, especially with Ura Dubuahi and Afein. So, Ura Hanan, one more cases, no High Court, no and Koso and Tnase and Yejuma. Many believe, sir, yes, selective justice. A DNTR cases, Nibiwa, yes, suspending my court in Akwa Humiji Mwaba. Na ebinsu oho dia ye se ahohare so yenkosoa entena so court no enkosoa with the prosecution akwakoye nsem bebre na enkomodie no akwakoye bebre ejina so mo lawyer atachia ono ne lawyer ojine mo ema eye ureduboahin o se dabi on the 17th of August high court no ehwe ni mo se ese so ba court no ono de nyaade obeba on my court because in fact a ban is na acquire selective justice conversations no efforts here but Adope will tell you more about it and just stay with us na my wadwin channel emra yebeje na yakin kind ni nyina nso e de amount.

Okay, my main call line is so it's just about half after seven. My main phone will call Snibby and Opey. Yeni and Como 0556-692445. 0556-692445. Na Anope, YMPK will call. No concerns, a walk on no drivers, no IH Uber, Boat, Yango, and the hailing apps, no drivers, no concerns. And Anope, Yeni will add the whole and Como Plus. What is really happening with the judiciary? Any a year, the directive of Chief Justice, a Timi Ama, plus the other sides, Ninina, and so Eka, and Ope, Yadinina, no Edebro, and 0556-692445. 0556-692445. Now, YMPK will cause, no.

0: coming for of Fodikai. Hello, good morning. Yes, sir.
1: But of Yaboko.
0: Trade and Pada Roba, me who you announce where?
1: Yes, me at.
0: Udini baby, I woke us a film patcho.
1: But the imam first from Malam.
0: You baba mean to free Malam.
2: 95.1.
1: Let us say, yeah, net online apps in Nano and yet secure because Missu because me a Uber driver. The year 2018, Missu driving so many years, but they were not able to detect.
0: And then tell you, you fake lines inside the driveway, yeah, why?
1: Like, because you know, son, I fake no me, your mommy. It's minya issue. Because minya accident, it's called DVL, or no, call the TSA, they are fake.
0: And no, agent, no, two year, Casa, one year, mawa, and accident.
1: And my agent, tell on your mommy.
0: I know, yeah, fake one at the mouth.
1: Oh, yeah, fake one at the mommy.
0: I see.
1: And I think the judicial system is not going to say, because previous governments, you know, it'd be happy here.
2: I'm a
1: 95. I'm a bit more,
0: I'm a bit more,
3: Hello, good morning.
0: Yes, sir, good morning.
3: Hello, good morning.
0: Yes, sir, Mpacho, what's your name?
3: I'm a talk.
0: Yes, Udini Baby Akase Free.
3: Mpacho, Medindi David. Me a taxi driver.
0: Okay.
3: First, me the line says 209. And me break, me the line says, I'm not police, for the line says, you know. And me I was first one at SEC. And the second one, I was going to go to Ikufodria. The process is to be famous. And so now, when you have this issue, the eye test is not going to come with them. 1 year eye test is not going to be licensed in the mouth. The brother and son of me, Mr. Kahn, true license. And Mr. D. and Police 4G and almost the money is kept man far more. It's almost easy lines. It's now I say, I mean, drive here, I mean, new lines. So, not we are chimmy. We are chimmy. We are chimmy, sir. It's me, sir, a quiet lines is proof for a war a SEC. It's me, the cover note, my photocopy, and I mean, this cover note, no, Eddie Juma. And since you see, dear, me who say the police need to be some license grab, be informed, make us a major of you. And see, license are 70 dear, no cream, uncomu, because police for be free, a G license original one half party, empty TV, who quantity boy, be license a go on, a chain, dear, Omoya or DVL cra. And see, as a normal canoe, and my drivers for be free. Omo license ye mu pa enti na ma e amuye fake mu enti mu fero na muye
0: beda se ma benfa ofofro 0556692445 na yemfa wo course no. Hello, good morning.
4: Hello. Yeah, honorable speaker.
0: Yes, sir, good morning.
4: Morning, honorable speaker.
0: Yawza na je say.
4: Oh, Yamiadum, Adipapa Chemi, Richard Fonusono, John Daman, Mamma, which she has said, and Cosmo Samami, oh, we are on place emptying this season. Only be great him, almost I won't chat to you. You know, I may catch your mommy just when this connect, I say this, a crab when this queen are now my chosen Yamisha. Oh, wait, Muka, so go ask him. Well, you know, oh, I'm saying, I drink the was actually passport, so I'm the one that watches it. Fertilizer,
0: no.
4: All our day, I'm on the Sorugu. Aqua question.
0: Oh, Samum.
4: Look,
0: Yeah, I was a woman who banned or pay you.
4: politics, and you, and yet I come in my platform. Yeah, every time we come, I say,
0: From 0556-692445 na yemfa of course no. Hello, good morning.
2: Good morning.
0: Yes, sir.
2: Mr. Speaker, and I'll pay Nyami Asumbi in Conway for our studio.
0: Nyami Asumbi in council. Udin baby are Cassafri.
2: But your feminine, not Amwakwa, make Cassafi as to boy ever against one constituency.
0: And I'm in tear.
2: Mr. Speaker. Your best friend NDC are buying and in paying for say. But almost share yen, omunifum mayen, yes, no, Mr. Speaker. And you are the mamma catcher and say, you will call in the state of emergency and fuck a lamb say, snare cost a stain soon in start. Mr. Speaker, I see a court in Germany and it's a buying a bad power about to know you to me. Try Neddy Galamsendi, I am West Crow. I say, saying, Sony in Stars, I say, oh, my God, Mr. Speaker, I have to say, Niagara, also. And they bring my say, and Cobra, I am with Pradi, Yan Kakura. You can say, and he has sold out for no more ballast. Your mom requires the Omon Coffers and Cobos, Yansony and Stars, no by Omni Acadiana. You see, at 9 months. 9 months, air cock of the job. Omni Acadia. But your efforts, why your own to be paid at Namusro? Your army on my first doom. Yo, nigga, for my draft is yours. Today, the agents uncle for some of the ballast war. No, my years only and start escape. Oh, be a mobile, you must see, and they refresh you from I am the crazy finger digit. And now, and then I nagmo for say, why about 15 months, abandoning Giomaca. Kika for you about 15 months, abandoning Giomaca. Next for the far. And the Abadi send them pan. I wasn't here about it.
0: From 0556-692445 0556-692445. Hello, good morning.
5: Mr.
0: Hello,
5: Mr. Speaker.
0: Eben, I just say,
5: oh, what is in here? Ebe, Yeminia, or say, and this in
0: here. I call it the BFI.
5: Yakupado, Mr. Speaker. Now, my brother, to say, the campaign manager.
0: And the way, yeah, my intio.
5: Mo, Catherine, sir. NDC, Trobo Branch Executive, Omu Ben Mami, in your Yam Kessier, Emma Koya Deputy Communication.

0: Super League, no. Super League, no. See, see, player to score every weekend. Four players, take it, a set. Edwin for 80 best sisters. What more? Any design Vlahovic? No, here we go. I hear command is sanche official community about one team. Neon said, and so AC at here. And no, any day through a ban of him at here for Jamaican. So my Louis Kelly, see Academy Arsenal. You see Chelsea, Man United. We mean I express interest. Ewa Kolei Emum and Opey de Eba. Echas Odwani Echemum. Ewa Honma. Sabi Pepe and C Echo. Yadimun Chimu and so Emma Ocasa Fitinus Yen Twasway. Now Yen Fajani and Chile other transfer update and Opey Eba. Abrant. Eddie Ferran Torres, one also any abriva papa, so Becco see a kind of Paris Saint Germain, Popo Econo, and then yes, Petit, so Brantian and reported to Barca training. A Brantian, Eddie Ferran Torres, or Becco Sinakain, Edema Popo Quintin, and so Eddie Paris Saint Germain from Barca, 28-year-old left back, Chavaria, we see a kind of Rayo Vallecano, 19 million euros, Chelsea are confirming the signing of this youngster, Inter Milan, expressing interest. 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Who could fool be but only dated 2 years now? When you watch so be kwako arena get with your pressure mweja Ronaldo o ma deti 10 years and o ma 5 officially o ma wale na yesi Ronaldo no no wo sikakra no anya wedding kakraka o like enye se wa mo hu ka o but wa am treat him but Krobia minim so wedding no eh o me na kasepa enti Benito o de no ben say say e bion Adrifinti, sa. Eti, no. 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Na, Empire Yobani, so nya mebe kom ho. 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Now, when you need a crack or any man, when you have 4 years, we come one. 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We did the Isaac and Savage. So, congratulations to Cristiano Ronaldo and Georgina Rodriguez. 10 years of good dating. Because yes, skill fi uncle Lensu anopao. Na Benito, skill fi what is a fear pass skill ho na kolasale. 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I will eat oat. I will take this. No. Kwaku nge den near the chance. Makramo, speak any team to us.
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2: Yeah, Jenimo. Mami Ajua, Bessie and Cookroom. I was here to be Bia would be a senior high school and say, Maso.
3: Ma, oh, how big cranny? That's your big brain. 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Enough for being home, I feel it's me. But when you know the kind of register, you pack that I mean, this is my tomo. What's your more register, Edwin? Edupa. Na edi ensunu no
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1: and mo players ba
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0: problem bi ni ho se body e cop park ne so an ye bo ba me chere ni de ebetumi said the be ye si a enye no wanwa
1: okay
0: sana me manai
1: mate chairman what are you
2: our one seminar na epe ko se etimi ya wa de ndada
1: but the bet change am so betimi defending for the third time
2: sana ya buy a second time no say bad dey bad dey yetimi defend the energy in the third time no dey say yeah dia obi anye bi da 95.1 ele baba ye ni third time we
0: when him dey every way mu
1: this work catch him
0: dia eye me den say ye mba bi da your first appearance ni
1: okay
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3: o nu e fe 95.1.
1: Yeah. Jesus, I'm share revelations. And I say, we are Ben Trophy.
0: In California, the Bay training. Remember, players in the Bay training.
1: Only 95.1 FM. So, that was so good. I would hear. Only at an community league. Yade, a Bremono, a Hunkomo, and a Yadi, Yamaya Duma. A Sherman Revelations. One more a defending champions. Or my J back to back. And I want more here anymore. Say, Afidian, so mess time. Aje Sanso, ena ama saman Go Soccer Academy. Waman so ena kasa echese. So mutimi share Ashaman Revelations. 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Why any omo maka? Wano so ne dia wade atuja. And so no. Nyami aduma on Saturday, Sunday. What is the supporters, beba?
0: Supporters ni di bapa.
1: Do I say him say the first edition, the second edition in Nano, Kutun say, any supporter say bye.
0: Yeah, no more pa.
1: When you could say for no power.
0: But almost a teacher, my.
1: Sir.
0: Oh, teacher, my. Intino. Supporters in India, many I look for Nakasa. An opera, I'm near Mokasa, Intino. Supporters in India, my mom share supporters less than 200 anymore, our park and so. And no crime ever goes in our dorsal. Players in the Omuchiano. And you know, supporters and the mama assurance, I'm was Saturday, dear. Said the Tibiano, Ombe to me, Amanioma Akasa. And you know, you ever in numbers, pa, not less than 100.
1: Not less than 100. Oh, okay.
0: We are coming.
1: Waka, you ever say, Bube to me, and I say, Moon to me. Chairman, day I gave me the more motia, but I could be free. Eye den ya ba ko be film
2: ndie no kre
1: kasa na mo kasa mo kasa ko si sedan kra mu mi no na mbo e den ba ko be film
0: o de kasa revelation be film na ye
1: o mi kasa revelation be film si e den ba ko be film
0: okay
1: mi ntimi kasa bi a Go Soccer Academy ni film ana se revelations e na film me si eye den ya ba ko be film e de born si e bebo page ne so be decide say why na qualify kon anim and why na e film eti jamme yadoma Saturday ana e be hu se ne I can see no. And so ABC, Ako, what are you? So, what are supporters ba on Saturday?
2: Supporters, dear, mean to me, ma assurance.
1: Assurance, okay.
2: But, on my show with you. On my show with you, because I always say, almost to me, life. Into my show with you, no more my support now. In young. Yes, boss.
1: Yes, boss. Yes, boss. Yes, boss. Yes, boss. Yes, boss. Matches no modi can born Sunday. Munya kwenye hebi. Ubi tumbo he matches.
2: Me koche.
1: Oko hebi. Koche. Eno unhu teams ni performance zai.
2: Unhu teams ni performance.
1: Neti zai.
2: Ebi mu performance ni somehow let me say average. Me nyesho sa teams ni me mitio mwa. Do be a danger to me. Cause

0: Yes, the second edition. Mm-hmm. Not teams who are omiye hu. This time around, me who omu. Then I'm sure say new teams no matter. They will just come to test waters.
1: But you hear teams now, boss Sunday now. Ashama revelation bet me I show be a.
0: Boss, when they mean better than me no be brave. Who be so be a Ashama revelation. They will tell you.
1: Oh, meaning pa.
0: The type of team.
1: Set your master party.
0: Yes.
1: In the former club, no.
0: Francis Amuzu, Moses Ojemu. They pass through the team. So until the boys now are mobile, they know the history behind the team, so they don't want to let the history down. So they want to do something for themselves.
1: Okay.
0: Tiama Saman go no mobile there. When you say on my hard dream, Mumba, senior is always a senior.
1: Okay. Chairman, what's here? What's up with hard dream, but senior is always a senior.
2: Okay. Wakabi, they are me, Yanni say, my neighbor community couldn't say for exiting last week, you know.
1: I hear me one.
2: But omun yina de om support e de amame
1: okay
2: nti no omo mo
1: afim omo ko ba bia no mo afim ko tournament bia no mo afim kutu zi
2: omo ye om hwajuma omo ye om hwajuma nti no Saturday de in fact players no abo om de ameka no me players na omo abo om in depth na ameka no me call training grounds no mo trainer Willy or kame ho ye bae in fact the only boys no e ye
1: trainer no e
2: Oni.
1: Okay, we are not attached to them a busa.
2: And they are only boys in the year and ordin. And our captain for the team also na on so etiano.
1: Okay.
2: And tino Oma Bom Hupa and Yamiaduma. Yeah by Yami Boa Saturday. And tino yeah say eti formra. Even do you bit me a show if he said they are all canon. By yet the episode umbra park and so wood na TV ni mwa said they are behun and yet said
1: they
2: are not pitching so na washe. Omombra no umbe talent. Omombra na ombe place e kwa ye fast she go two within just 5 minutes ye she two goals e bia na wa he TV so ba omombra na ombe she ni real said ya e si etie e ne kwa ye be fast wa ye be she
1: yo my coach international me misa na ba ko mienu mien se bi o de se minim so ye team manager so ye member of the technical team o minim coach bi bia ba ko de
3: na mi adum boss
1: ye fa say
3: from William Nati
1: go soccer academy am a salmon. What did you walk on? Or say, multiple 5 minutes, say two goals.
3: Oh, yeah, of course. Because
1: but I bear microphone, I can't say.
3: So, we buy a training ground, sir. I heard Juma boys need to go training. One can't say, we convince them. Because before the trim crowd, no, or much charming, say, ah, these boys, they are too good. And to know the walk on, say, within 5 minutes, we share two goals there, and okay. So, we down least mistake, right? Ubedika.
1: Okay. Okay. Until you said you all can in and crescent
3: and crep,
1: which will be 5 minutes here, two goose,
3: of course.
1: Chairman, also, which will be 5 minutes here, two goose.
0: Chairman, Jamaica and Anna Mac Major Nasso.
1: A moment,
0: or Michel,
1: who's through?
0: Come back,
1: 5 minutes, two goose.
0: Yenny, I hear a tournament, Miss Ubia. Last is Ubisa, yeah, or Michel. In the next 10 minutes, come back. Or Mache, in the next 10 minutes, come back. Find an epony coping artist. Matches in Ebonia, come back. And yes, before the group stage, you know.
1: But only different team and a different community.
0: Different community. Tougher ones than Ono.
1: Or shall we be difficult? Say, be our team equalizer.
0: Oh, Ono ni sharing there. Me try to say, Obe join Ono keke. Me media ni say
1: 5 minutes two goals.
0: Yes.
1: Eyanuja.
0: Oyanuja.
1: Oh, okay.
0: And me says is to say players on my bobo Ono. Tournament be say Ono. Yeah, Ono. Eyanuja ne yidi.
1: Okay.
0: Yanimbo. Into the tournament, be saying, no, and boy, say 90 minutes, dear, and I make us a very relaxing. I just steady in the game, we know strategy. No. But tournament, be saying, and it's a time in the also. We know how to go about it. Until we are coming prepared. 85.1. And I plan to say a big film in the group stage. You per se a co final. Say final, and I will lose super, dear, and put the final and put the somehow. Say we lose final, because we are here to defend the trophy and take the trophy back home.
1: Okay, Mate. Only 95.1 FM. So I'm saying, after no me no be a chance again. We saw the 5 minutes. Extra two goals. We miss so chance there be. The all Canadian draw. Ever come back a Sherman revelations. And I to draw power. Onia Atana Community League. Yeah, but the first edition, omo yeah, the second edition, omo yeah, and I feel the third edition, omo share ni mu se ombeti mi. Aye, chairman, ye jam wako. And then you're expecting on Saturday, Sunday.
0: You catch it if on this omumbra. No me share good football. no mo support the champion on san defending the trophy ni bio
1: onu FM 95 na do you know what you say or player na say we dey okay you be do come me da say chairman yeah ko and then you hwe dem on Saturday Sunday na fe okay yin yamukwan
2: Mechia Go Soccer Academy, Abusia Kuning in a Abusia Kessia Pa from Amasaman Community, Mechia Omina, na Mechia, yen team management, and Mr. Luna, LSA Kinsley, any Impeni Fonkaya, Aka, Mr. Joshua, any Omo Mokan, your best rese, Yamia Duma, Saturday, no Omombra, no Mombra Meshe Agro, and Colonel Bobo, Omu, by we air platform, Kessia, the Mao Mose Ombe exhibited their Omutimi Aye. 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
1: 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publication best brain publications and I may come for a day amount and then we say come as you na book be a pb and open so bano or brain padia a best brain publications say yes and teacher and I say we tree and our pa say a computing history be a book be a per se a bit wow I'm a banner she had to call an indiano say English and our say science mathematics and our pa for niche mo our best brain 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
3: 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Yeah, ntem en na ko na each have o twem wo office nti. Eh na en got was.
1: Eh dia dia.
3: Eh obi BNC e omo eh ye nche chere kakra. Ti yo ye na ye got so nti no. Ye na ti no. Oh ye.
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3: Na eh asama fo ne yes wo ma be du o wanum.
1: Oh o ma dwa enum die so be dwa. Ba go promotion be chere ko fi.
3: Ama sama fo so bai.
1: 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E san so many defending champions. Na so only defending champions e bo. Now we in free ma automatically na say oh ya ji trophy na ni sir.
3: Okay.
1: Design omo so dey buy.
3: Sir.
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3: Okay.
1: 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Ba ama sama for so beti.
3: Na ama sama na omo ya de sir.
1: Ko fi bin timi ntan ka so omo ya de na omo nya de.
3: Mhu omo bo bo da.
1: Na mum no nya me ya de ma Saturday ni be so omo ya de.
3: Okay.
1: And I saw omo nya de. Omo supporters over 200 na be ba.
3: Ama sama.
1: Ama sama na eka.
3: Okay.
1: Ama sama na eka so over 200 supporters. And I'm the same. You know, I better handle Jan and no, you two say,
3: on Bebadia,
1: on Bebadia, Eddie, Eddie,
3: Eddie, Eddie, Eddie,
1: Eddie, Eddie, Eddie, Eddie, Eddie, Eddie, Eddie, Eddie, Eddie, Eddie, Eddie, Eddie,
3: Quakuyan first, like a CMFMA, a year, ma Uniatana Community League, no. Unim said 32 communities, and now we can one seminal.
1: But if you free room,
3: yes, yes, yes. Exon A, no, six a coffee, six a free,
1: and Akatu,
3: Akatu.
1: Okay,
3: yes. Nami had my meminda, six best uncle, Naka two, ho, Nazianya four. Sunday 6 be kofie ni anya 2 na ze anya 6 na the following Saturday no ye anya 6 akofie ni anya 2 na ze aka 8 na
1: the Charles cross me ngende kotoku
3: Charles be
1: madam for kotoku e fetch Charles ye kan wa start say fresh fresh minim
3: osiden
1: minim
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1: da bi muwa pa emuwa
3: na ze kotoku kotoku o man pick forms
1: na ze kotoku na kotoku players o
3: players wo hombo bo wo hombo bo
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3: 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We have been adjuvant. Is it who and you not to go as well? Do
1: call me uncle.
3: May cast 7 days a wood pedo Dania, Mempesa. Quacku, why busy pa, quite busy. Now you can say this, eti, now Suma Foods, so I can't be. Atina NLA Didida, Best Brain Publication, Everpack, Standard Water, Decathlon, and a now Suma Food, Omo, a boy a pet, yeah, yeah, did you made no, and so a sumo, and ne, every el horn, mo, can I send it to Salmon on insempty, a waka crabby, now ye be mo at the amount, and then, and a UEFA Europa, and I say Super Cup, no, a top form, ten, na and yes, I'm Kutakra, what do I need, HMA, matches, no, I know a beshi, but yeah, transfer kakra and fa amount no penny anything Eddie Eduardo Camavingo see a kind Edema Real Madrid Popo Kono and every report according to the Athletic and it's say United still omo epo bi obetumi abo the left side of the midfield now omo ehwehwe mo no Eduardo Camavinga is one of the ideal players omo expecting a lot from him so abo obetumi argument Manchester United midfield no especially the side that the left side no obetumi argument team no yeah papa real reporter yeah picking it chess Brent Eduardo Camavinga no wababa beye player or what discussion table no see papa ye hu said enyo mam enso ac etie Dutch Football Association American kan achre wa no pay so penny anything Eddie Roberto Martinez edin beto dwa and na wey report according to Abraham Terrington Eddie Mike Vigil wono ayensem tronim and Mike Vigil there are two drafts here mo biatonte say a final decision on appointment eye expected for former Barcelona coach Xavi Hernandez Cruz, one of them, and likely so by the new manager at the Ama Netherlands man reporter. Yeah, PK HS Openino, any inconfort, eating commo, touch FN, eating commo, pa, I'm a Noma, I was through here, papa. John G. Donnarumma, a brand to see a kind, Eddie Emma Manchester City, and every met me a kind so people said, one of them, and I fear ye see me next season. Washer Jesse number one. Eddie Ama Manchester City. Man City. New number one. Oh, Echo Eddie Amo Penny and the team. Eddie John Luigi Donnarumma. Wano and Eba Jesse number one. Oh, Ewo Manchester City. Sanso and Elliot Anderson. Elliot Anderson. Ebeche Jesse number five.
5: ewo Manchester City. Elliot Anderson, Man City, are confirming. Sani Jesse Obechano, Aya number 5. Abraham Terry, Dini Mark Gay. Mark Gay. One also Ebeche Jesse number 6. Ewo Manchester City. And here the latest, Yate Emao Ewo Jumetieno. So, Yase Tottenham Hotspurs, Bobokonom, Eni Abresa Florent Balagono, Omo Enhiano, Abraham Terry, a former player, Edema Arsenal. Now, report according to Aya Foot Markel to Edge, said Jumeko and Ase Bobo. Continue Tottenham Hotspurs. Any penny for Edding Como, Ireni Musa Branton, the team, Eddie Florent Balagono, that's who Facebook says, you know, likely so Babi Snakai, Eddie Amat Tottenham Hotspurs, and no Nankofasha services, a crime band Arsenal fans, ever first receiving message. He sends out Branton, a former player, Edema Arsenal, Bobo Econom, now Rodrigo Cascante, a Hernandez, no reporter, Nevi Eba, Etres, Obekiano Pamela Tuja, Sir Barca, the second of an Econoku, Manchester City, say, one more. Per 70 million. Nambasi Bobo continue pass and almost 51 million pounds as I call. So we move here, Brenton. Now only 51 million. No, I said we must be person but no. Almost one person almost day a 6 years. And it here. Now the boss have found Ukraine here for papa. We must get some form to play papa bia. Almost one more epe. Yes, so almost one person almost an installment for 6 years. Now no, Man City so almost convinced with that approach. It sounds a Ferran Torres. Almost found if we Man City no. 3 years, Papa, and so much. And now I have watched it. And into reporter, ever according to the Times, and so more expertise City, ever cause I reject this new offer. No, Manchester City goalkeeper, the team, Eddie Geronimo, a Rulli, no, see a canoe, a Marseille, and now upper brand, and home, and Tema, see, I'm no, a case, one also. Ajatum say Jesse number 28 and Wobabeche Ewo Manchester City Bobo Konatana na Waye Juma as a backup Eddie Ama opinion thing and so so Eddie John Luigi Donnarumma after say a brand friend James Trafford Eko ya Ubuni Kev Eddie Fee Manchester City and I say Bobo Konemo Eddie Nani Achebe Fufro and I remit me a confirm say Geronimo Eye Rulli Eye the new goalkeeper number 28 Eddie Ama Manchester City Bobo Econom, Quaku, young Qua, young Twasuka, and a young Queen Moki. Now, yea, Twasu, dear, and India says, hey, Danny, obey in trickers a pa. Now, dear Tiani, Yadiani Tremu, our brand territory, and so so Eddie Ferran Torres, and Chakra. Yes, Petisa branded a weapon home to my as new player, Eddie Amma Manchester, Bobo Quantini, Paris Saint Germain. Now, dear Tian said, Ferran Torres, I make an assay, and Ra and Nenanka go for him so we call training. Oko Pumo Bassa training complex was an only hole, and Unti and Nevier, you bet me as so said, Ra. And they two dread mom said Manchester, Barca Bobocono, and Paris Saint Germain Jatum, Sir Branted with Yakuya Juma, Eddie Ama Popoco, Dini Paris Saint Germain, and all the latest, if you are Enzo Eba, Lionel, Andre Messi, or say Nepa Pefra with Fimini Hano Papa. And they or send papa a the reason or to me a bedroom pepper so at this or say papa eja and be a ho or brown no a swakra and po now as and one shadam fan sa now obepium was spain no papa ni judge maybe oh yeah no din a din a chi ebe pimu e was spain bibia coso and they were trouble for pa bed 25 paragraphs nese messi ne bro for campa and yeah asem koto kra or say dad I still can't believe that you've gone. I don't fall or rather I don't want to fall. It is very hard to me to imagine that I'm not going to see you anymore, that we are not going to talk anymore. I know you were suffering and that is for the best, but you left too soon. We still had a lot to enjoy together. You asked me so much to play in the last World Cup, and it was in the days just before it started that you got the worst. And no, some part of Leo Andre Messi, the bro for tin. And then the final paragraph, no, I say, rest in peace and look after us from above. And the way you did. For us, and no Elio, Andre, Messi, Kutuchini, ne papa, ne someone also, what the Ejo ran a quayam, a Ira who sent me papa, and Navy, could the latest I made Panamica, Sir Jet Spence, Ediano, Yasia Branton, Sisia, Nebetum, where I agree personal terms with Inter Milan, Popokoro, Jet Spence, I agree personal terms with Popoka Wintin, Eddie, a Inter Milan, and so El Honmo, Inter, Nespecy, Gusudin, Comos, 30 million euros, no, or bet me a silly deal for the the services of a Brentford teenager spent. The latest ever, HRS Lazio and so reached a verbal agreement with a Brentford teenager, Eddie Davidi Fratesi, €1 million loan. And Ofi a year into and then Yachim Wesses Lazio na se oko no okwa a mandatory €14 million and a brantiano next year. Won't bet me after no edin every a year Lazio. So mut me agrees a €1 million a year loan till now. And yet yet a few and so eba yet a mount a wo jumetino and so a ho and more. Yet any trends and fufroma na ye ko a kupimu ewa brantari ting eti Roberto a year Piccoli. 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And a Brentford, aye the Cody Kapo, aye 1.92. Jacque, aye one of the new signings. Honestly, 1.9. And aye Roland Araujo, and so aye 1.91. 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
3: 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And the area so we team has started. Eddie Ama, Unai Emery, and the team ye Freno, Aston Villa, Elho, and so Enmo. Luis Enrique say, or doubt it, say PSG. Ebet me a play at the top level e won na game ni mu or say ne boys ni bebere abre e na bebere nso ba e no munya ni match training ho it is difficult e de ma ni team no e no e na go facha say ka say mind games e no nso a play e ho no mo kwaku yen fancy na won wetie for to aso say nay UEFA Super League cup no PSG dey call and say Aston Villa meme there me hun say PSG favorite but e be we no na Aston Villa surprise wo
1: I didn't know what I said.
3: Unai Emery ne le Luis Enrique and the boy.
1: But players, who people players be doing say, "Oh, mumbo bi."
3: Yes. Emi Martinez, Ezri Konsa, and Oli Watkins. Or more walk up on into arrest room. 95.1. And PSG also there.
1: Morgan Rogers in your part too.
3: Oko. That's why I'm so many new signings. Alejandro Garnacho.
1: Oh, Mori.
3: John Mazambi.
1: Me who no baby.
3: Walk up one baby, ntia. But no crowd we pra.
1: Say Garnacho crowd we pra.
3: Mm.
1: A match no bonus.
3: See me expect say PSG a favorite to win, but Aston Villa surprise on my name.
1: Okay. Okay, Nji, yeah, be here saying you're
3: my mom. Mammy, Kai will say a Atna NLA. I'm going to share World Cup, Unia Atna Community League, you
1: know.
3: Okay. I'm going
1: okay.
3: And Best Brain Publications, and Everpack, and so a sponsor. And I'm going to support, you know, a Standard Water, Decathlon, and a Nansuma Foods.
1: Nandye?
3: Suma.
1: Nansuma. Nansuma.
3: Yes, foods.
1: Oh, okay.
3: Saturday, I'm going to be here, Adriane. And then omo midi fried rice. Mm. Na omo de salad kakra e won. And omo de me kodun different types three. And the shell. Omo nam no so de so super. Na mi fili. And upon us omo de breakfast by. Mm. What's it?
1: Me too, pa. So,
3: yeah, so me can't you. Nkemin gan.
1: Na akwa
3: Moya.
1: Memphis Depay ne Colonians isim no e asem ogo.
3: Yeah, kwa kusi si also person take legal actions. Editia omo.
1: Some so performance nyi ntio terminate contract na na.
3: And who terminate ya na wo de ni sika ma no.
1: I say sika omo nyi so mtu.
3: And to say o take legal actions through FIFA. Na o demand $20 million unpaid wages.
1: Oh yeah. And so mo de ni ka.
3: Say sika no contract ni mu salary ni na so mu ji. Or say, very disappointed to read that Corinthians have decided not to honor our existing agreement to extend my contract for an additional 2 years. This renewal had been explicitly agreed upon by the president as well as the sports, legal, and financial department. Mm-hmm. However, some people have decided to break this commitment. I did not want this situation and have always respected the club through the entire process. But I am now forced to react firmly in order to protect my interests. In the coming days, I will speak out publicly, but rest assured that I will not let this unacceptable behavior go unpunished. And here, brofwa, Memphis Depay. And so, they are called to a year Gigi Global. Gigi Global. And I'm more reporters, I'm brofwa, I'm so media. I'm more to one of my what? Corinthians. And so, Eddie Kakra, all.
1: Brennan Johnson, you play Biadam Fisenka, Bayadia Papa, go Fiasse.
3: I sometimes choices, any decisions, any new maybe so come away in a Dutch. If you say, Bomodiman national team, no. Oba, I think Tottenham Hotspur, name is Ebe Farmano. Because no manager now, and in the college money, a top manager, and players are Tottenham, no, see a top. It's an uncle, Ebe Far, and all the field or the call, Crystal Palace. And they were my swap dealer, or call Everton. I think Zeva Timu do say Palace Kakra.
1: Sana Uhun.
3: Sana Mihuno. Said Dwight McNeil. So, Echo Palace. And no, Brennan Johnson. No.
1: If he Abba Palace.
3: Everton. A swap deal.
1: But manager, what's Sampa? I Roberto Martinez.
3: Say, yes, it Dutch for Peso Mufano. Oh, no, yeah, one of the candidates.
1: No, go Portugal, Brabant, no, go Bo.
3: Belgium post to Benjo. On the Mimin Jinindi. But almost all moons or yard, meaning Sabrofuni, Casano, Candia, a German Angus, the Minister Engine in this.
1: Eh, Okofa Belgium. That Belgium squad, no
3: golden generation, he couldn't do anything. And now, Officer Oko,
1: Abba Portugal.
3: Portugal has always been in the and Omkofa. So Portugal, any other manager, they could have survived this World Cup.
1: Sebia Ronaldo, no moon to me in him.
3: So you need a manager between a manager situation. You know? But there are Ali, so I'll answer the Ronaldo ball matches. So they could have found a better way to get him the best out of Cristiano Ronaldo. But Ronaldo's work or Alin Rao? Ronaldo, on any gay, Georgina Rodriguez. Sike Bian has his own money. One wedding, only a private wedding.
1: Romanian Bibri,
3: Nipper Blanco.
1: Money bounce near
3: a year. But I don't know what I mean when he said, a brofono culture there. But Ronaldo ni Georgina Rodriguez a trim pana 10 years. I will memu 5 womb.
1: Mm-hmm. Munta 4.
3: And Colano de say Ronaldo will back on one chain.
1: I don't know a penny no.
3: Penny junior. And now on anga say one ma be 5 count. Kwaku. Kwaku. On in our 5 and smoke while no. What is any mamma's eye?
1: There is a number 4 no more dear.
3: Number 4 ammo.
1: Yemo.
3: What my day?
1: La Ghana hand case you.
3: Only now 5.
1: No, I'm saying Ghana hanky easy.
3: No, I'm saying no idea nra. No, no, no. We can't go anywhere. No, yet there no any them.
1: Oh, we are seeing Kenya now.
3: On fait ce qu'on y a fait. Ronaldo de Scarry, on fait ce qu'on y a fait. Dans les last 3 years, Kakra, on a fait des bobras. On a fait des bobras. On a fait des bobras. But the way, it's very nice. Royal, on a fait des bobras. Private.
1: But Poba has a contract. No, no, no.
3: Poba, they say, on a fait
1: des when you're born a boy,
3: injuries in the dorsal. So maybe the mini uncle ran into administration and as a management.
1: When you're born,
3: your badges navy because after all, why'd you walk up into it? It's enough. Though, I'm going to say, your passion sometimes. Oh, Jaya, yeah, auntie, that and Tikaku.
1: Covina was a who Jana, quite yet, you remember, and not that Sika.
3: I'm in fancy now.
1: Say the same as a German. Are we?
3: They won't say the number is Citiana. You call your name, Papa.
1: Okay, whatever I see now, you're in trust with you. I'm saying, Chibi, I'm saying the bunny. Baba, but trust on now, I said, and you're my and so is he a Tinia me at my own yard and our community leg, you know, Saturday, Sunday, and a Juma Jenny, and I hear trust on if you're zone B and I face zone C and a bebo and a what a phenomenon and can a shaman revelations defending champions na fee go soccer academy. I'm with you, I'm a salmon woman, so a buyer, a be church lady, you're beating me. 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I will fear my salmon and can. Oti Isaac and Sapaja, say, or the Aquamanane, media the sub, Bismarck, Kusapon. Danny, at your Facebook Live, Samson the Bunny, et Russell.

0: Jemu, Community Sina, Edward Boy, Tim, and a buy. 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Omina, Ebexra, Diabaco, Community Bay, and a new link in a boy yepa. 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A few ideas, Omia, and now Community Legano, a sub of you. A video, yes, Sammy Womkra. And you can move back to your bar. I was a good year, and you have to. For many things, I would love a day. I have card of something, or don't move back to movie. Wait, hey, oh, man, Tamu. Woman's here. What a fool. Would he? And a woman. So, for many things, I was too much a day. And you are. And you are woman, you. And next year, I'm following signs out of the movie film. And make you a new cake. For my day, the phone team ever come home every. Now register to see ya. I will 0233-321-855. And answer 0277-551-448. Now follow to an answer ever top of. Only a link no asaba. U community aya kradwana. Asem bisani se. U team, why are ready? Only a atina community link. Ever cost live. I will mark downtown park. A ewola. Eviti 1st of August. Ekosi 30th of August. Only a atina community link. One of us was saying. Atina NLA Didida Onia Atina Community League. Yeah, communities are old war and Yahoo draw a diagro.
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0: All right, so to God be the glory, great things He has done. My man, I was saying, I'm going to 95.1 FM. It's about 5 minutes past the hour one. Hey, 35 minutes past the hour one. Faminda Edikan for us, right from Mr. Speaker. I will be somebody in St. Pedjime, dear best somebody. Patrick, in which new foundation class prefect, Ophili, Eddie Edjimeduma, Ebes Somier, Casabono Eba Wakwaso, in Shababu, Dwede Bray, Sports Ebes Somo, a year Unia Sports Center, Oti Munsem, a year Unia, at Nakomente Lake Pacho, Saturday, Sunday, El McDown Town Park, McDown Town Park, Ewola. From now to the hour 3 minutes until on a program Unia Intersem, and this is the Intersem segment. 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
1: Omni FM 95.1. We are grateful, Lord. We thank you for the victories. 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We are grateful to you for that unconditional love. 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

0: afford it without feeling embarrassed. 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
0: Yes.
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0: Danny Boy.
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1: 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Aye, Bernard. Eso so ebo aye. Yes. Tia Bushian, yame ya aduma. Wachina, yebe sign.
0: And also, many thanks.

0: executive producer, the pressure man.
1: And then
0: my
1: boss,
0: I am
1: fine.
0: Oh, sir. So I'm going
1: to
0: be the womb.
1: I am a
0: potato. I am not to be a man.
1: I'm not to be a man. I'm not to be a man. I'm
0: not to be a
1: man. I'm not
0: to be a man. I'm not to be a man. I'm not to be a man. I'm not to be a man. I'm not to be a man. I'm not to be a man. I'm not to be a man. I'm not to be a man. I'm not to be a man. I'm not to be a man. I'm not to be a man. I'm not to be a man. I'm not to be a man. I'm not to be a man. I'm not to be a man. I'm not to be a man. I'm not to be a man. I'm not to be a man. I'm not to be a man. I'm not to be a man. I'm not to be a man. I'm not to be a man. I'm not to be a man. I'm not to be a man. I'm not to be a man. I'm not to be a man. I'm not to be a man. I'm not to be a man. I'm not to be a man. I'm not to be a man. I'm not to be a man. I'm not to be a man. I'm not to be a man. I'm not to be a man. I'm not to be a man. I'm not to be a man. I'm not to be a man. I'm not to be a man. I'm not to be a man. I'm not to be a man. I'm not to be a man. I'm not to be a man. I'm not to be a man. I'm not to be a man. I'm not to be a man. I'm

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2: 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No no dear command master. And a master not talk about the amount one, the cobasa or be cobe via, no a cofana or the noco. In the end run upon what you say, Nemaste a friend and say, Ome Fano, now one fan on co site. And now just an opabe no some who are pet and all coy. Into a chem so my bobe do me no. And now will be friend and yellow catcher and say, Nemaster, not call our friend and yellow catcher and say,
3: Oh, yeah, no, Edina Homer was
2: Nukru, Edina Homer with trash, or collapsing tea on now call. I a sabia and someone when yamra ya sabia hona omeshe. Into Dimica could I a sabia or not as a new cruno at one anonym ever and seado. And then I'm so much of our phone for a fair bush and for you know, we share or ya sabia. Now a one on business and it's a one a dinner by no so, but see me see and I didn't buy. And I'll be saying this and say, Now, or buy an on business, I want to say, then a yeno, and I'm so, or Kofuru could be, and I want to toy, and I just say, what to me, a film to only do I a sabia or bono, not with free moqua, not just with free moda da. 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
2: 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It is seven aquam, you know. Cowan and Uncatcher, 2 minutes in common, and one morning chain, and our mamma's answer we appear wanting, Nessie in Nusa, your day, a branch and a cotton, or your first recipient, a day of a branch and cotton, and our boy, it was your phone money.
3: It is that same one,
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1: so your manager kra o
2: eh yes nto onu jiji sales na no dia come ka onu no if ka onu na talk ba kwa ma na One on fine, yeah, you might hear the call rounds and or just can if you drivers in chain. No, I call you, I'm a manager. It is a car, I want in chain, so no manager, no, the boss, the co baby, no, a friend, and say, I lay brand and they quack around to see. In so much, and run up, and now your friend is say, Umbra no monk site. It is your co site, then it would occur if you
3: are 95.1.
2: If you back call, Achiasi, and a back call, I'm going to show you. In the Achiasi, and I would decamp or call you. 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
0: Ejima me marin kansa ne ba ene nature se ayin simpi na isho na ayeka na huasim ne yire wono so ekasa kakra
6: ukum next fine woni bi eleni na pe mo ana okam so okon master home abogu awi ogu awi anche me ko meeting wo meeting na so na chi bana from say ne be we try fit me question was fit home me ko fit home me ko na be ni we do home I'm sending a master and sending a Mikro Sina says it to me. 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I'm so could be now of food could be ten times a tatia, not a tatia. 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I'm all trouble home. The mission you feel off way was said and woke me. The Kubanka bar, Kube, Unemu, Ukumitia, Musim Kona, I would do off for. Was said and woke me to Miss Labby, Miss Lab and Pawish, mum, where they had dim and papa, Miss Sampa. So every police of Funa Club was going to an instant. Once on your mum.
0: I'm sure Jui, Isaac, Ishon. 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
8: Black House for the cardboard that we carry about hostel fees. I want to assure them that as Minister for Youth Development and Empowerment, I'll take up this issue with the Minister for Education and the appropriate authorities that are responsible for controlling rent in this country. We are a country of laws. We must allow our laws to work. No single individual is bigger or greater than the laws of this country. And so we will make sure that the right things are done. We will have the necessary conversations with owners of hostels, and we will make sure that prices are reasonable for the dear students of this country. I also know that the Ministry of Education is in talks with some private developers to build more affordable hostels on campus. We will pursue that as part of our manifesto promise. We promise the bed for all agenda. So we will continue to pursue it and make sure that there is more than enough beds for students on campuses.
0: Ebusuwei George Opareado wono ye Minister Edema Youth Development na fi Empowerment ane ne wodi atwe che se wo hwe asuafo ye wo hwe bills ni fees no ya na ano adrenti nei wakasa edefo na busu yejina we so na fi yetwe ho tew na yato aboafo nkrato e ba na fi kase no yato aso.
9: Do you know how money moves in Ghana and across Africa? How it really moves? It doesn't move once a month. It moves 100 times a day on Ecobank's digital platform. Airtime for that your sister, transport for papa, 500 Cs for Saturday's funeral, 2,000 Naira for the cousin sitting jump in Abuja. Because we don't just move money, we take care of people. Money moves in every direction. Uncle to nephew, nephew to uncle, sister to brother on Monday, brother back to sister on Friday. And it moves together. The funeral contribution, the susu, the wedding levy, the hospital bill in the family WhatsApp group. In Africa, money is rarely one person's transaction. It's many people moving small amounts toward one purpose. That's how money moves here. And there's one bank built for it all.
10: Africa, 34 nations, one heartbeat, one screen.
9: Ecobank, the only bank built for the way Africans move money. 34 countries, one screen. Ecobank, the Pan-African bank.
1: Yes, I'm my home. I come back and from Ronia 95.1 FM. So, go to a tier and you make us here. Oh, if you did so, you're demo our Facebook on them call like a mommy. Watch and so if you also found comments, no, ever to us here. Yet, to us, so I need a quack of Pimo, our Goma is mentioning them. Now, assembly, I woho, and it my shepherd, ni woho, and a ne, one more aka won't aboma. 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
9: Do you know how money moves in Ghana and across Africa? How it really moves? It doesn't move once a month. It moves 100 times a day on Ecobank's digital platform. Airtime for That's Your Sister, Transport for Papa, 500 Cs for Saturday's funeral, 2,000 Naira for the cousin sitting jump in Abuja. Because we don't just move money, we take care of people. Money moves in every direction. Uncle to nephew, nephew to uncle, sister to brother on Monday, brother back to sister on Friday. And it moves together. The funeral contribution, the susu, the wedding levy, the hospital bill in the family WhatsApp group. In Africa, money is rarely one person's transaction. It's many people moving small amounts toward one purpose. That's how money moves here. And there's one bank built for it all.
10: Africa, 34 nations, one heartbeat, one screen.
9: Ecobank, the only bank built for the way Africans move money. 34 countries, one screen. Ecobank, the Pan-African bank.
1: Yes, I'm a home acquired by Biom. Ugu sweet, eh? Oh, near 95.1 FM. 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
15: 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It didn't work. Then I want my team in Yano if you meet me. 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I am swimming in Scotchapan and I used to be to work. No, no, no, no, casting up on court. And here, I'm running the airport. Say the very mark of Massimo Matuan. You see, now I'm what you will make that way.
1: Nipa, what is all Cassay? Hey, teach Nini, Edima, Edima, if we. 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
15: 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You soon a year army to meet your cream in. 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So, after the answer, you know, why? You may unsuccessfully be as I see a bar, and also almost said that for it. 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